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You can do whatever you want, as long as your wife says it's okay. 94.5 The Razor.

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7: Here is you with a forecast from the ABK Flooring Weather Center. Scattered showers and thunderstorms overnight tonight, partly cloudy otherwise, for the low 74. Isolated showers before 7 a.m. for Thursday, mostly sunny and hot with a high near 91. Tomorrow night, showers, thunderstorms likely, increasing clouds with a low around 71. And Friday, mostly sunny with a high near 83.
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0: Stuart Copeland of The Police is on a summer tour right now. It just kicked off earlier this month. Have I said too much? Yeah, it's more of a spoken word concert performance talking about his history, and not only with the band, but he did a lot of musical soundtracks as well, worked in a lot of films. It's Tim Jeffries. We've got some BTO and some Black Crowes next.
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5: Here is your weather forecast from the ABK Flooring Weather Center. Scattered showers and thunderstorms overnight tonight, partly cloudy otherwise, for the low 74. Isolated showers before 7 a.m. for Thursday, mostly sunny and hot with a high near 91. Tomorrow night, showers, thunderstorms likely, increasing clouds with a low around 71. And Friday, mostly sunny with a high near 83.
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0: Well, this is the summer of reunions. Triumph out on the road, their rock and roll machine reloaded tour. I'm Tim Jeffries. Maybe the most anticipated reunion tour is the Rush 50-something tour. They took the stage at the Forum in Los Angeles on Sunday night. That was the same stage that they played their final show back in 2015. After more than a decade, Rush is back on the road, and we'll get it back on the radio next.
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11: Here is your weather forecast for the ABK Flooring Weather Center. Scattered showers and thunderstorms overnight tonight, partly cloudy otherwise, for the low 74. Isolated showers before 7 a.m. for Thursday, mostly sunny and hot with a high near 91. Tomorrow night, showers, thunderstorms likely, increasing clouds with a low around 71. And Friday, mostly sunny with a high near 83.
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0: Band that never stopped rocking. Even though Robert Plant said that the lyrics to that song is a response to critics who claimed their previous album, Led Zeppelin III, really wasn't rock and roll. Huh. It's kind of a bold statement. Standing by, we got Scorpions kicking off another long set.
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2: Here is you with the forecast from the ABK Flooring Weather Center. Scattered showers and thunderstorms overnight tonight, partly cloudy otherwise, for the low 74. Isolated showers before 7 a.m. for Thursday, mostly sunny and hot with a high near 91. Tomorrow night, showers, thunderstorms likely, increasing clouds with a low around 71. And Friday, mostly sunny with a high near 83.
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0: Despite the song, I'm not sure you can actually accuse the members of ZZ Top to being sharp-dressed men. Uniquely dressed, I'll go with that. They definitely have some interesting stage outfits. I'm Tim Jeffries, going to go round and round and bring out some poison. You know, looks like a double shot of some 80s rock on the way next.
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You know, if it wasn't for radio stations around the country for playing Breakdown, Tom Petty's career might have come to an end a little bit early. The record company almost given up on him. But radio stations had not. And you know, it worked out that radio was right on that one, for sure. As we keep things rolling with the Steve Miller Band.

0: He's the Money Man with Tim Jeffries, bringing up some Alice in Chains and some Rolling Stones. But first, a very weird story. While being processed into jail, a Michigan woman was found to have concealed a stolen, unopened bottle of Cupcake Vineyard's Pinot Grigio inside her vagina. This is according to investigators, charged a woman with attempting to smuggle contraband into a penal institution. Just for reference, a standard 750-milliliter bottle is 3 inches in diameter at the base and just shy of 12 inches tall. It's amazing what the human body can do.
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10: Here is your weather forecast from the ABK Flooring Weather Center. Scattered showers and thunderstorms overnight tonight, partly cloudy otherwise, for the low 74. Isolated showers before 7 a.m. for Thursday, mostly sunny and hot with a high near 91. Tomorrow night, showers, thunderstorms likely, increasing clouds with a low around 71. And Friday, mostly sunny with a high near 83.
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0: Jack Flash. Not only is he a gas, but apparently he was the caretaker at Keith Richards' place. I think that early on in the Stones, he didn't quite have yet a estate. I'm Jim Jeffries, and we're going to roll some Whitesnake for you next.
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0: Hey, you know the rules of the house. If you don't eat your meat, you can't have any pudding. Now, how can you have any pudding if you don't eat your meat? Floyd from the Wall with Mud, you know you got to follow those house rules, right? Hey, Skinner's coming up up there on Pearl Jam in Kansas. They're next.
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0: BTO and the TCB, we be taking care of business. Take care of business. You know, you may have a little bit of a honeydew project to do over the weekend coming up. Well, complete that. Don't let it hang like what happens at my house. I never finish him. You got to finish him, you know. Hey, Aerosmith, they're coming up. Author on Def Lep. And look out, the police are next.
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1: Here's the weather forecast from the ABK Flooring Weather Center. Look for isolated showers before 7 a.m. this morning. Mostly sunny and hot today with an afternoon high of 91. Showers, possibly a thunderstorm, increasing clouds with a low 71 for this evening, and mostly sunny and hot for Friday with a high near 83.
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0: Right on, Rush. You know you got to choose and use your free will. Rush rocking their 50-something tour, going all over the place, deep into 2027. In fact, through April of 2027. What an amazing band. And what an amazing tour. Way to go, Rush. T-Rex is coming up. I'll throw on Nirvana. And Journey, they're next.
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Remember when we were younger, if someone rang the doorbell, we'd answer the door. 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

0: Yow, the top rocking the tube with Mudboy. That band is turning into an ultimate touring band. They always rock a tour. Man, they dig the tour big time. They are fantastic in concert. Everything about them in concert, their look, their sound, their styling rocks all the way. ZZ Top. That's one amazing band. Fleetwood Mac, they're coming up. Author on GNR. And the Bloody Ooh, they're waiting for you too.
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0: yeah, with that fine whistling from Axl Rose. That's a tough thing to do. You know, they're rocking a tour, and when Axl has to do that tune, he has to whistle. And if he has that dry mouth thing going down, it's tough to whistle, but he pulls it off. Way to go, Axl Rose and GNR Boston. They're coming up. Other on Ozzy and Queen and David Bowie, they're together next.
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4: Here's the weather forecast from the ABK Flooring Weather Center. Look for isolated showers before 7 a.m. this morning. Mostly sunny and hot today with an afternoon high of 91. Showers, possibly a thunderstorm. Increasing clouds with a low 71 for this evening. And mostly sunny and hot for Friday with a high near 83.
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Yeah, that is a way cool tune from Pearl Jam and the Yellow Ledbetter with Mud Don Henley's here with the Boys of Summer.

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0: Hey, you're talking about my baby, Grand Funk Railroad, some kind of wonderful with my dad. It's a wonderful tune. I love that band. Maybe one year, you know, people talk about it all the time. When are they getting into the Rock and Roll Hall of Fame? Well, one year they will, 100%. Come on, make it happen. I'll throw on Aerosmith, Rush, and Tom Petty next.
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1: Here's the weather forecast from the ABK Flooring Weather Center. Look for isolated showers before 7 a.m. this morning. Mostly sunny and hot today with an afternoon high of 91. Showers, possibly a thunderstorm, increasing clouds with a low 71 for this evening. And mostly sunny and hot for Friday with a high near 83.
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0: Oh yeah, Bob Seger rocking the Hollywood Nights with Mud. What a great cruising tune. Poison in that set. Nothing but a good time. All good times right now as we begin the summertime fun. Officially, 1 week from Sunday, summer comes in. Already, I see in some places in the country, they're back to school sales cranking up. Don't be a buzzkill. Don't do that to the kids. Hey, Toto, they're coming up. I'll throw on Billy Squire. And War, they're on deck too.
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8: Here's the weather forecast from the ABK Flooring Weather Center. Look for isolated showers before 7 a.m. this morning. Mostly sunny and hot today with an afternoon high of 91. Showers, possibly a thunderstorm, increasing clouds with a low 71 for this evening. And mostly sunny and hot for Friday with a high near 83.
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0: Toto, you got to hold the line with Mud. What a fantastic tune. That's classified a lot of times as a yacht rock tune. That's a hard rocking yacht rock tune. There's a great documentary on the tube you can check out, which you'll love. All about Yacht Rock and Toto. They're featured prominently on that Rock Doc Sticks. They're coming up. I'll throw on the Thunder from Down Under. And Steve Miller is next.
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0: Oh My Thunder, Thunderstruck with Mud. I love that one from AC/DC, The Thunder from Down Under. When you hear that tune at an event, you know something big is about to happen. That's one rocking tune. Hey, Styx, they're coming up. I'll throw on the Red Hot Chili Peppers and Blackfoot. They're on deck as well.
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7: Soybeans were up, corn and cattle were mostly higher, hogs were mixed. Hello, I'm Megan Grebner with your commodity market update on Brownfield. Speed wins, that's why Stein is focused on delivering higher yielding genetics faster than the competition and why they've released more new Enlist E3 lines than any other company. Stein has yield. Soybeans were higher on fund and technical buying. July beans up 9.25 at 11.23. August beans up 9 at 11.27¾. Corn was mostly higher on fund and technical buying. July corn down a half at 4.19. September corn was up a quarter at 4.27¾. The wheat complex was higher on oversold signals. Live cattle were up. Feeders were mostly higher on tight ready numbers, waiting for direct business. August live's up 180 at 241.50. August feeders up 22 at 354.37. Hogs were mixed on spread trade. July lean hogs up 70 cents at 96.85. August lean hogs up 72 at 95.42. Taking a look at cash business, direct cash cattle trade activity was quiet Wednesday. Some bids were floated in Nebraska earlier in the week at $403 trust. Those were passed. Some asking prices were noted in Texas at $258 to $260 live, but there were no bids. Significant trade volumes likely going to hold out until the end of the week. Estimated cattle slaughter was 105,000 head, down 1,000 on the week and down more than 5,000 on the year. The cash hog market has had a strong start to the week as processors were more aggressive in their procurement efforts. There is plenty of pork available, which makes demand crucial. Globally, there have been some bright spots, specifically looking at countries like Mexico that have remained solid customers, but there are still lingering concerns about long-term strength. Estimated hog slaughter was 477,000 head, down 1,000 on the week and down 1,000 on the year.
8: Here's the weather forecast from the ABK Flooring Weather Center. Look for isolated showers before 7 a.m. this morning. Mostly sunny and hot today with an afternoon high of 91. Showers, possibly a thunderstorm. Increasing clouds with a low 71 for this evening. And mostly sunny and hot for Friday with a high near 83.
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2: 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The Lagodi Common Council and Board of Works approved several items during their meeting on Monday evening, including plans for a Pride Fest event, police department equipment purchases, and infrastructure projects. The Pride Fest event in Lagodi was approved to be held at the City Pavilion on September 5th, along with several street closures in the area. The Lagodi Police Chief reported that the department has made two conditional job offers and is working to send both recruits to the police academy later this year. The Board of Works approved the purchase of a new laptop computers and docking stations for police vehicles and offices. Officials also supported increasing the police department's new hire equipment allowance. The council approved a one-way traffic ordinance for a portion of North Line Street and approved funding work associated with the city's water towers and booster station project. Lagodi officials also discussed a significant water leak at the city pool, with further investigation planned to determine the source of the problem. In other business, Lagodi city officials provided updates on upcoming paving projects, downtown striping work, and efforts to dedicate rental income from the city annex building towards future building improvements. The Davies County Council reviewed CF1 annual reports from several industries and businesses at yesterday's meeting. Consideration of abatement forms from GPC, Personal Property, Kratos Defense and Security Solutions, and Enhanced Semiconductors was tabled due to incomplete forms. The council approved the forms from One Way Technologies, JBR Rentals, Pliant LLC, Graber Post, Westgate 1, Maysville Properties, Westgate 7, and RTC. Matt Meredith abstained from the vote on Graber Post, and Tony Dungeon abstained from the vote on JBR Rentals. The council also received a report from Nathan Rim on West Boggs Park. The commissioners approved the park board's request for changes in the park's longevity policy, overtime policy, and the addition of an additional office position. The council also approved a raise in pay for two hourly positions at the park and agreed to commit up to $200,000 as part of West Boggs Park application for a $1 million 50-50 matching grant from the Landmark Conservation Fund. Davies County Councilman also approved additional expenditures for Pettit jury pay and the Community Corrections Mental Health. The council also approved the use of $606,000 from the GPC TIF Capital Projects Fund to purchase equipment upgrades for the county's volunteer fire districts. Councilman Mike Sprinkle said many of the fire districts had outdated personal safety equipment, and some had no extraction equipment. The councilman approved and did say that to receive the funding for the new equipment, the volunteer fire departments have to be a part of the newly organized regional fire districts. On the area arrest report, 41-year-old Thomas Ehrman of Washington was arrested on account of domestic battery. Bond was set at $20,000. And we have one obituary. E.V. Purry passed away on June 8th in Evansville. Funeral services will be held at 1 p.m. tomorrow at Goodwin Seavers in Washington. Visitation will be from 11 a.m. until the service time of 1 p.m. tomorrow at Goodwin Seavers Funeral Home for E.V. Purry. And that's a look at news on the Razor 94.5 WRZR.
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4: Good morning, everyone. Here's your latest forecast from the ABK Flooring and Weather Center. Another hot and humid day today. The heat index values will be around 100, so be careful out there. Thunderstorms will be possible tonight with a front coming in. And behind the front, we actually break the heat and humidity a little bit as we head for Friday. But for today, we're looking at partly sunny skies, hot and humid, a high of 92, the heat index around 100, maybe a little bit above that. Some thunderstorms will be possible late in the day towards the overnight tonight, dropping to 68. By tomorrow, Friday, mostly sunny, cooler, less humid. A high of 82, sunshine at 85 on Saturday. And that's your latest forecast. I'm WTWO meteorologist Jesse Walker.

Hopefully you've seen the Red Hot Chili Peppers documentary on Netflix by now. Pretty in-depth story about that. They were pretty wild and heavily into the drugs, alcohol. Oh, wait, they're a rock band. It's Lester, continuing a superset. Killer classics for you, absolutely free. The harmonica sounds of the Ricky Medlock, honoring his grandpappy Shorty Medlock, one of the greatest harmonica players in the Jacksonville, Florida area, with the Train Train song. Good morning. Thanks so much.

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0: Last year's Rock and Roll Hall of Fame class included those four gentlemen, the late Boz Burrell and Mick Ralphs, Simon Kirk, and Paul Rodgers, Bad Company. Of course, Shooting Star, along with last year, Stevie Nicks, Blind Faith, Metallica. Serious variety for our Rockin' Thursday morning coming up. And this, the 11th of June, 6-11-26. If you write numbers at work, get that in your head, 6-11-26, helping you out there. It's also National Corn on the Cob Day. Who doesn't like, yeah, corn on the cob. That's some of the best stuff during the summer. Fresh corn on the cob. German Chocolate Cake Day. German chocolate lover. Cognac Day. You want to have a cocktail? Enjoy a little cocktail of cognac. National Seersucker Day. As in suits. You know, the seersucker material? If you ever worn a seersucker suit, day like today, you would not be happy at all. Old Maid's Day, National Making Life Beautiful Day. Yeah, it's all trying to make life beautiful today. And finally, it's been proven to increase your mood towards happiness and potentially change the trajectory of others you come across every day. Today is Say Hi Day. Get in the habit of saying hi to people, even complete strangers. Make eye contact, say hi. Smile.
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7: Good morning, everybody. As we creep closer to the weekend, boys high school golf takes center stage. Six regional sites around the state of Indiana. Here in Montgomery, let's take a look at the local team's tee times. Off number 10 at 8:30 to start things off for the Ligoti Lions. It's Cooper Van Hoy, Garrison Graber, Noah Hager, Paxton Arvin, and at 9:10, Brendan Green. Let's look at the number one tee now. A couple of individuals will go off early. At 8:50, it's Jordan Allen from South Knox. At 9:10, Jaden Hatfield from the North Knox Warriors. And then it's the turn for the Washington Hatchets. 9:20, Benson Smith. Then Drew Jones. Tristan Zollers. 9:50's Patrick McCarthy. 10 o'clock is Aiden Boyd. And then it's the turn for the Barre Vikings at 10:10. It's Isaac Knepp, followed by Brady Wagler, Lincoln Wagler, Cam Knepp, and Lincoln Miller at 10:50. Good luck to those teams. We'll have all the results on tomorrow's sportscast. The New York Knicks trailed by 29 points in the first half, came back to win 107-106 in Game 4, now have a 3-1 lead in the NBA Finals. In Major League Baseball yesterday, as you heard on the General, Fernando Tatis walks off the Reds 5-4. Cardinals top the Mets 9-2. Cubbies made a comeback in the ninth, but they lose to the Rockies 3-2. Patrick Mahomes and the Chiefs agreed to rework a contract reportedly worth more than $500 million. Mahomes will now be under contract with the Chiefs through the 2033 season. And just one day into the NCAA Track and Field Championships at Hayward Field, a new world record has been set. Auburn junior Jacoby Tharp opens the NCAA men's 110-meter hurdles title defense by setting a new world record in the semifinal heat, running it in 12.75 seconds. You may not be able to run that fast and jump over stuff, but I know one thing's for sure. You're a good sport, and we appreciate that. Hey, this is Brino from the Rhodes Automotive Sports Desk.
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10: Good morning, everyone. Here's your latest forecast from the ABK Flooring and Weather Center. Partly sunny, slight chance of a thunderstorm this afternoon, a high in the low 90s. A better chance of showers and thunderstorms overnight tonight, dropping to 68. For tomorrow, mostly sunny, cooler, less humid, highs in the lower 80s. And that's your latest forecast. I'm WTWO meteorologist Jesse Walker.
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0: little Stevie Winwood. Well, you got Eric Clapton, John Gretsch, also Ginger Baker. What a power group. Only could do one album, though, because they couldn't click writing-wise and did that one album, Blind Faith, Can't Find My Way Home. It's Lester. This is one of the strangest stories out of Philadelphia. And I'm not saying mobs involved, but I'm thinking somebody's sleeping with the fishes or got some cement boots on. A New Jersey or North Philadelphia warehouse apparently had 18 pallets, 100 cases on each pallet of noble oak bourbon. Supposed to be transported to North New Jersey. And truck shows up, says we're here to pick up pallets for A21. And whoever's at the warehouse apparently didn't follow the regular security protocols. Matter of fact, one of the protocols showed that the picture on the ID of the driver didn't match the name they wrote on the paperwork. Yep. Someone walked into a North Philadelphia warehouse and said, yeah, I'm just here to get it. And they got $500,000 worth of bourbon. That's what they're saying. $500,000 of bourbon. Like I said, I'm thinking somebody's in trouble from that warehouse or might not be at work today.
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6: Good morning, everyone. Here's your latest forecast from the ABK Flooring and Weather Center. Partly sunny, slight chance of a thunderstorm this afternoon, a high in the low 90s. A better chance of showers and thunderstorms overnight tonight, dropping to 68. For tomorrow, mostly sunny, cooler, less humid, highs in the lower 80s. And that's your latest forecast. I'm WTWO meteorologist Jesse Walker.
7: Do you remember how old you were when this one came out? 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

0: Thank you so much for finding your way back to the station at last to crank up the classic rock, get your Thursday morning, and every morning going for that matter. Van Halen gonna rock us, Bon Jovi, Petty, Pink Floyd coming up, part of another super set of this Thursday, heading into a crazy weekend for sports fans. Just today, around the world, eyes will be on Mexico, the two opening games of the FIFA World Cup. Mexico, South Africa, South Korea, Czechia. Tomorrow you get the USA and Paraguay, Canada, Bosnia. And the World Cup is up and running here in North America. Canada, US, and Mexico hosting all the games. 2-3 week run of craziness. Also tomorrow, Friday, kicks off the World Series of College Baseball. They call it the CWS. You got two games tomorrow, two Saturday, and just rolls until they get a national champion 10 days later. Like I said, crazy sports weekend if you like soccer, baseball, and of course, NBA, NHL as well.
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3: I'm Brent Barnett with Ag Headline News on Brownfield. Ag groups are expressing concern following President Trump saying he's not looking to renew the U.S.-Mexico-Canada agreement. Farmers for Free Trade Chairman Bob Himasoth says failing to extend and strengthen USMCA would be a self-inflicted wound for American agriculture at the worst possible moment. More news is next.
4: Protecting soybean yields this season. Bruce Stewart, Technical Service Manager with FMC, tells Brownfield producers should be on the lookout.
5: It'll be a pretty high year of insect pressure in soybeans this year just because we're having so much late planted soybeans.
4: Stewart says farmers are looking for efficient one-pass products to control multiple pests, and Elevist can maximize return on investment.
5: It does hit the caterpillars like soybean potworms, green clover worms, soybean loopers. It also has some activity on stink bugs, very effective against grasshoppers and also very effective against Japanese beetle if you have those. Kind of bringing both of those together in one product really makes sense and hits on those three components about being broad spectrum, good knockdown, and then also that residual performance.
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3: The organization representing more than 5,000 U.S. ag retail locations says the Union Pacific Norfolk Southern merger should not happen.
7: We're not sure how that really enhances competition.
3: Richard Gupton with the Ag Retailers Association says the proposed merger would put nearly 50% of rail traffic in the hands of one company. The co-founder of AgMarket.net says it was a rough start to the month in the commodity markets. Matt Bennett tells Brownfield that timely rains for much of the Corn Belt are just one factor.
8: Corn and beans, wheat, they all just absolutely got pummeled. We'd had 12 straight sessions of Kansas City wheat moving lower. Of course, these corns taking a bath as well, down over 50 cents off the highs. So it's just been a pretty rough go here.
3: Ag meteorologist Matt Makin says more rounds of severe weather across parts of the Midwest could create additional challenges for producers this week. I'm Brent Barnett with Brownfield.
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10: Good morning, everyone. Here's your latest forecast from the ABK Flooring and Weather Center. Partly sunny, slight chance of a thunderstorm this afternoon, a high in the low 90s. A better chance of showers and thunderstorms overnight tonight, dropping to 68. For tomorrow, mostly sunny, cooler, less humid, highs in the lower 80s. And that's your latest forecast. I'm WTWO meteorologist Jesse Walk.
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2: 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The Lagodi Common Council and Board of Works approved several items during their meeting on Monday evening, including plans for a Pride Fest event, police department equipment purchases, and infrastructure projects. The Pride Fest event in Lagodi was approved to be held at the City Pavilion on September 5th, along with several street closures in the area. The Lagodi Police Chief reported that the department has made two conditional job offers and is working to send both recruits to the Police Academy later this year. The Board of Works approved the purchase of a new laptop computers and docking stations for police vehicles and offices. Officials also supported increasing the police department's new hire equipment allowance. The council approved a one-way traffic ordinance for a portion of North Line Street and approved funding work associated with the city's water towers and booster station project. Lagodi officials also discussed a significant water leak at the city pool, with further investigation planned to determine the source of the problem. In other business, Lagodi city officials provided updates on upcoming paving projects, downtown striping work, and efforts to dedicate rental income from the city annex building towards future building improvements. The Pike County Economic Development Corporation announced this week that the town of Winslow recently received a $50,000 grant from the Wellborn Foundation in Evansville for its comprehensive plan. The plan will help Winslow identify a long-term strategy for growth, infrastructure investments, housing needs, and more for the next 20-plus years. A new way to explore downtown Washington's history will debut this weekend with the launch of the Landmarks and Legacies Trail. The project, developed through a partnership between Discover Downtown Washington, the Davies County Museum, and IU's Sustaining Hoosier Communities program, highlights the history of several landmark downtown buildings through a series of QR codes. Visitors can scan the codes to access information, historic photographs, and stories about each location, including the Indiana Theater, People's National Bank Building, Grand Stores Building, Meredith Park Plaza, and a historic hotel. The goal is to make local history more accessible while encouraging appreciation for downtown Washington's architecture and heritage. The trail officially launches Saturday in conjunction with the Davies Community Hospital 5K event celebrating America's 250th anniversary. Organizers say additional stops may be added to the trail in the future. And drivers in Vincennes should prepare for traffic changes beginning around Friday as lane closures are scheduled to begin for the Hart Street Bridge and Ramp Improvement Project. Officials say the closure will mark the next phase of construction. During this time, some intersections in the project area may be placed on four-way flashing stop signals to help manage traffic. Motorists are encouraged to use caution, expect delays, and allow extra travel time while work is underway. On the area arrest report, 41-year-old Thomas Ehrman of Washington was arrested on account of domestic battery. Bond was set at $20,000. And we have one obituary. E.V. Purry passed away on June 8th in Evansville. Funeral services will be held at 1 p.m. tomorrow at Goodwin Seavers in Washington. Visitation will be from 11 a.m. until the service time of 1 p.m. tomorrow at Goodwin Seavers Funeral Home for E.V. Purry. And that's a look at news on The Razor, 94.5 WRZR.
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4: Good morning, everyone. Here's your latest forecast from the ABK Flooring and Weather Center. Another hot and humid day today. The heat index values will be around 100, so be careful out there. Thunderstorms will be possible tonight with a front coming in. And behind the front, we actually break the heat and humidity a little bit as we head for Friday. But for today, we're looking at partly sunny skies, hot and humid, high of 92, the heat index around 100, maybe a little bit above that. Some thunderstorms will be possible late in the day towards the overnight tonight, dropping to 68. By tomorrow, Friday, mostly sunny, cooler, less humid. A high of 82, sunshine at 85 on Saturday. And that's your latest forecast. I'm WTWO meteorologist Jesse Walker.

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0: thinking there might be some kind of affair going on there. Razor 94.5, good morning. It is Lester. Moments from now, the Rolling Stones with some doo-doo-doo-doo-doo. Def Leppard, Eddie Money as well. 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
5: 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Good morning, everybody, as we creep closer to the weekend. Boys high school golf takes center stage. Six regional sites around the state of Indiana. Here in Montgomery, let's take a look at the local team's tee times. Off number 10 at 8:30 to start things off for the Lagodi Lions. It's Cooper Van Hoy, Garrison Graber, Noah Hager, Paxton Arvin, and at 9:10, Brendan Green. Let's look at the number one tee now. A couple of individuals will go off early. At 8:50, it's Jordan Allen from South Knox. At 9:10, Jaden Hatfield from the North Knox Warriors. And then it's the turn for the Washington Hatchets. 9:20, Benson Smith. Then Drew Jones. Tristan Zollers. 9:50's Patrick McCarthy. 10 o'clock is Aiden Boyd. And then it's the turn for the Barrie Vikings at 10:10. It's Isaac Knepp, followed by Brady Wagler, Lincoln Wagler, Cam Knepp, and Lincoln Miller at 10:50. Good luck to those teams. We'll have all the results on tomorrow's sportscast.
6: The New York Knicks trailed by 29 points in the first half, came back to win 107-106 in game four, now have a 3-1 lead in the NBA Finals.
5: In Major League Baseball yesterday, as you heard on the General, Fernando Tatis walks off the Reds 5-4. Cardinals top the Mets 9-2. Cubbies made a comeback in the ninth, but they lose to the Rockies 3-2. Patrick Mahomes and the Chiefs agreed to rework a contract reportedly worth more than $500 million. Mahomes will now be under contract with the Chiefs through the 2033 season. And just one day into the NCAA Track and Field Championships at Hayward Field, a new world record has been set. Auburn junior Jacoby Tharp opens the NCAA men's 110-meter hurdles title defense by setting a new world record in the semifinal heat, running it in 12.75 seconds. You may not be able to run that fast and jump over stuff, but I know one thing's for sure. You're a good sport, and we appreciate that. Hey, this is Brino from the Rhodes Automotive Sports Desk.
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11: Good morning, everyone. Here's your latest forecast from the ABK Flooring and Weather Center. Partly sunny, slight chance of a thunderstorm this afternoon, a high in the low 90s. A better chance of showers and thunderstorms overnight tonight, dropping to 68. For tomorrow, mostly sunny, cooler, less humid, highs in the lower 80s. And that's your latest forecast. I'm WTWO meteorologist Jesse Walker.
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back in the day, he had a nice little mullet. Eddie Money. Oh, yeah, the flowing locks, kind of shorter in the front, long in the back.

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4: I quickly found that I was actually spending more money by fryer oil changes and the off flavors and so on and so forth that came along with cheap fryer oil. 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
3: And that's why the Indiana Soybean Checkoff is investing in high oleic soybean oil.
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6: Good morning, everyone. Here's your latest forecast from the ABK Flooring and Weather Center. Partly sunny, slight chance of a thunderstorm this afternoon, a high in the low 90s. A better chance of showers and thunderstorms overnight tonight, dropping to 68. For tomorrow, mostly sunny, cooler, less humid, highs in the lower 80s. And that's your latest forecast. I'm WTWO meteorologist Jesse Walker.
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2: 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The Lagodi Common Council and Board of Works approved several items during their meeting on Monday evening, including plans for a Pride Fest event, police department equipment purchases, and infrastructure projects. The Pride Fest event in Lagodi was approved to be held at the City Pavilion on September 5th, along with several street closures in the area. The Lagodi Police Chief reported that the department has made two conditional job offers and is working to send both recruits to the Police Academy later this year. The Board of Works approved the purchase of a new laptop computers and docking stations for police vehicles and offices. Officials also supported increasing the police department's new hire equipment allowance. The council approved a one-way traffic ordinance for a portion of North Line Street and approved funding work associated with the city's water towers and booster station project. Lagodi officials also discussed a significant water leak at the city pool, with further investigation planned to determine the source of the problem. In other business, Lagodi city officials provided updates on upcoming paving projects, downtown striping work, and efforts to dedicate rental income from the city annex building towards future building improvements. The Daviess County Council reviewed CF1 annual reports from several industries and businesses at yesterday's meeting. Consideration of abatement forms from GPC, Personal Property, Kratos Defense and Security Solutions, and Enhanced Semiconductors was tabled due to incomplete forms. The council approved the forms from One Way Technologies, JBR Rentals, Pliant LLC, Graber Post, Westgate 1, Maysville Properties, Westgate 7, and RTC. Matt Meredith abstained from the vote on Graber Post, and Tony Dunchen abstained from the vote on JBR Rentals. The council also received a report from Nathan Rim on West Boggs Park. The commissioners approved the park board's request for changes in the park's longevity policy, overtime policy, and the addition of an additional office position. The council also approved a raise in pay for two hourly positions at the park and agreed to commit up to $200,000 as part of West Boggs Park application for a $1 million 50-50 matching grant from the Landmark Conservation Fund. Daviess County Councilman also approved additional expenditures for Pettit jury pay and the Community Corrections Mental Health. The council also approved the use of $606,000 from the GPC TIF Capital Projects Fund to purchase equipment upgrades for the county's volunteer fire districts. Councilman Mike Sprinkle said many of the fire districts had outdated personal safety equipment and some had no extraction equipment. The councilman approved and did say that to receive the funding for the new equipment, the volunteer fire departments have to be a part of the newly organized regional fire districts. On the area arrest report, 41-year-old Thomas Ehrman of Washington was arrested on account of domestic battery. Bond was set at $20,000. And we have one obituary. E.V. Purry passed away on June 8th in Evansville. Funeral services will be held at 1 p.m. tomorrow at Goodwin Seavers in Washington. Visitation will be from 11 a.m. until the service time of 1 p.m. tomorrow at Goodwin Seavers Funeral Home for E.V. Purry. And that's a look at news on the Razor 94.5 WRZR.
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5: Good morning, everyone. Here's your latest forecast from the ABK Flooring and Weather Center. Another hot and humid day today. The heat index values will be around 100, so be careful out there. Thunderstorms will be possible tonight with a front coming in. And behind the front, we actually break the heat and humidity a little bit as we head for Friday. But for today, we're looking at partly sunny skies, hot and humid, a high of 92, the heat index around 100, maybe a little bit above that. Some thunderstorms will be possible late in the day towards the overnight tonight, dropping to 68. By tomorrow, Friday, mostly sunny, cooler, less humid, a high of 82, sunshine at 85 on Saturday. And that's your latest forecast. I'm WTWO meteorologist Jesse Walker.
0: 94.5 The Razor. Just what the doctor ordered.

A dude who looks like a lady from Aerosmith. Of course, the song about Vince Neil, who was out on tour, Motley Crue opening for Aerosmith. They're backstage. You see a blonde in tight spandex pants going, ooh, nice butt on that thing. And then Vince turned around and they went, ha! Rest wrote itself, right? Bad case, 11 U time now. It is less.

0: there's a great debate, you want to start a little fun, ask somebody, who's the better guitarist, Jimi Hendrix or Stevie Ray Vaughan? We just heard them both, of course, Pride and Joy and Fire from Hendrix and Vaughan. Rocking You Like a Hurricane with the Scorps, got some Doors and Night Ranger as well in moments. On this, the 11th of June, 6-11-26, if you write numbers at work today. And according to the calendar on the wall, it's National Making Life Beautiful Day. Yep, everybody, do the best you can to make life beautiful today. It's Old Maid's Day. It's also National Seersucker Day. You ever worn a seersucker suit? Yeah. Cognac Day. You like a cognac? Corn on the Cob Day. German Chocolate Cake Day. Isn't that the chocolate with the coconut in it? I may be wrong. And finally, it's Say Hi Day. Yeah. To everybody you can, say hi. And have a smile on your face, hopefully.
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5: 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Boys high school golf takes center stage. 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Here in Montgomery, let's take a look at the local team's tee times. Off number 10 at 8:30 to start things off for the Lagodi Lions. It's Cooper Van Hoy, Garrison Graber, Noah Hager, Paxton Arvin, and at 9:10, Brendan Green. Let's look at the number one tee now. A couple of individuals will go off early. At 8:50, it's Jordan Allen from South Knox. At 9:10, Jaden Hatfield from the North Knox Warriors. And then it's the turn for the Washington Hatchets. 9:20, Benson Smith. Then Drew Jones. Tristan Zollers. 9:50's Patrick McCarthy. 10 o'clock is Aiden Boyd. And then it's the turn for the Bari Vikings at 10:10. It's Isaac Knepp, followed by Brady Wagler, Lincoln Wagler, Cam Knepp, and Lincoln Miller at 10:50. Good luck to those teams. We'll have all the results on tomorrow's Sportscast. The New York Knicks trailed by 29 points in the first half, came back to win 107-106 in Game 4, now have a 3-1 lead in the NBA Finals. In Major League Baseball yesterday, as you heard on the General, Fernando Tatis walks off the Reds 5-4. Cardinals top the Mets 9-2. Cubbies made a comeback in the ninth, but they lose to the Rockies 3-2. Patrick Mahomes and the Chiefs agreed to rework a contract reportedly worth more than $500 million. Mahomes will now be under contract with the Chiefs through the 2033 season. And just one day into the NCAA Track and Field Championships at Hayward Field, a new world record has been set. Auburn junior Jacoby Tharp opens the NCAA men's 110-meter hurdles title defense by setting a new world record in the semifinal heat, running it in 12.75 seconds. You may not be able to run that fast and jump over stuff, but I know one thing's for sure. You're a good sport, and we appreciate that. Hey, this is Brino from the Rhodes Automotive Sports Desk.
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11: Good morning, everyone. Here's your latest forecast from the ABK Flooring and Weather Center. Partly sunny, slight chance of a thunderstorm this afternoon, a high in the low 90s. A better chance of showers and thunderstorms overnight tonight, dropping to 68. For tomorrow, mostly sunny, cooler, less humid, highs in the lower 80s. And that's your latest forecast. I'm WTWO meteorologist Jesse Walker.
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8: Good morning, everyone. Here's your latest forecast from the ABK Flooring and Weather Center. Partly sunny, slight chance of a thunderstorm this afternoon, a high in the low 90s. A better chance of showers and thunderstorms overnight tonight, dropping to 68. For tomorrow, mostly sunny, cooler, less humid, highs in the lower 80s. And that's your latest forecast. I'm WTWO meteorologist Jesse Walker.
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0: Little double dose from Tres Hombres. ZZ Top. Green Day before that. Gonna fire up another superset. Killer classic rock from the Eagles. Rush. Nirvana. All part of the set. Plus a bunch more. That's just a few. Okay. Got a whole bunch more coming. Along with Lester, you ready for the World Cup? All the hype is over. Today's the day. They kick the ball on the field, and actually all the hype and BS and all the news can finally focus on soccer. Mexico and South Africa get it started. Then you got South Korea and Czechia down in south of the border. Tomorrow, north of the border, Canada, eh? They get Bosnia. And here in the USA, we kick off against Paraguay. Uh-huh. World Cup soccer. All the action gets going today, and the USA, Canada, tomorrow playing their games. Also tomorrow, College World Series kicks off. Opening games, got eight teams in Omaha, trying to see who's going to be the national champion of college baseball this year.
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7: Good morning, everyone. Here's your latest forecast from the ABK Flooring and Weather Center. Partly sunny, slight chance of a thunderstorm this afternoon, a high in the low 90s. A better chance of showers and thunderstorms overnight tonight, dropping to 68. For tomorrow, mostly sunny, cooler, less humid, highs in the lower 80s. And that's your latest forecast. I'm WTWO meteorologist Jesse Walker.
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1: 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The Lagodi Common Council and Board of Works approved several items during their meeting on Monday evening, including plans for a Pride Fest event, police department equipment purchases, and infrastructure projects. The Pride Fest event in Lagodi was approved to be held at the City Pavilion on September 5th, along with several street closures in the area. The Lagodi Police Chief reported that the department has made two conditional job offers and is working to send both recruits to the police academy later this year. The Board of Works approved the purchase of a new laptop computers and docking stations for police vehicles and offices. Officials also supported increasing the police department's new hire equipment allowance. The council approved a one-way traffic ordinance for a portion of North Line Street and approved funding work associated with the city's water towers and booster station project. Lagodi officials also discussed a significant water leak at the city pool, with further investigation planned to determine the source of the problem. In other business, Lagodi City officials provided updates on upcoming paving projects, downtown striping work, and efforts to dedicate rental income from the City Annex building towards future building improvements. The Daviess County Council reviewed CF1 annual reports from several industries and businesses at yesterday's meeting. Consideration of abatement forms from GPC, Personal Property, Kratos Defense and Security Solutions, and Enhanced Semiconductors was tabled due to incomplete forms. The council approved the forms from One Way Technologies, JBR Rentals, Pliant LLC, Graber Post, Westgate 1, Maysville Properties, Westgate 7, and RTC. Matt Meredith abstained from the vote on Graber Post, and Tony Dunchen abstained from the vote on JBR Rentals. The council also received a report from Nathan Rim on West Boggs Park. The commissioners approved the park board's request for changes in the park's longevity policy, overtime policy, and the addition of an additional office position. The council also approved a raise in pay for two hourly positions at the park and agreed to commit up to $200,000 as part of West Boggs Park application for a $1 million 50-50 matching grant from the Landmark Conservation Fund. Daviess County Councilman also approved additional expenditures for Pettit jury pay and the Community Corrections Mental Health. The council also approved the use of $606,000 from the GPC TIF Capital Projects Fund to purchase equipment upgrades for the county's volunteer fire districts. Councilman Mike Sprinkle said many of the fire districts had outdated personal safety equipment and some had no extraction equipment. The councilman approved and did say that to receive the funding for the new equipment, the volunteer fire departments have to be a part of the newly organized regional fire districts. On the area arrest report, 41-year-old Thomas Ehrman of Washington was arrested on account of domestic battery. Bond was set at $20,000. And we have one obituary. E.V. Purry passed away on June 8th in Evansville. Funeral services will be held at 1 p.m. tomorrow at Goodwin Seavers in Washington. Visitation will be from 11 a.m. until the service time of 1 p.m. tomorrow at Goodwin Seavers Funeral Home for E.V. Purry. And that's a look at news on the Razor 94.5 WRZR.
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3: Good morning, everyone. Here's your latest forecast from the ABK Flooring and Weather Center. Another hot and humid day today. The heat index values will be around 100, so be careful out there. Thunderstorms will be possible tonight with a front coming in. And behind the front, we actually break the heat and humidity a little bit as we head for Friday. But for today, we're looking at partly sunny skies, hot and humid, high of 92, the heat index around 100, maybe a little bit above that. Some thunderstorms will be possible late in the day towards the overnight tonight, dropping to 68. By tomorrow, Friday, mostly sunny, cooler, less humid. A high of 82, sunshine at 85 on Saturday. And that's your latest forecast. I'm WTWO meteorologist Jesse Walker.
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Played Kurt Cobain, of course. Come As You Are, Nirvana, 2014 Rock and Roll Hall of Famer, Lester. Taking it easy on this Thursday morning. Yeah, it's the day before Friday in the weekend. The middle of the month is here. We're halfway through June almost, and we are rocking on a Thursday morning.

hangs with you every day while you're working. He's like the best coworker you could ask for. 94.5 The Razor.

0: Rockin' Rush, Razor 94.5, and that band is all over social media right now, and it's nothing but positive praise for the band that's hitting the road for their 50-year celebration, and they're doing it without, of course, the late, great Neil Peart passed away 4-plus years ago. New drummer, a female, Annika Niles. She knocked it out of the park. SoFi. Oh my goodness, you're seeing nothing but praise and nothing but crazy comments about how the first two shows were completely different, including doing the full 2112 the other night album. Yeah, Rush fans are having a heyday. Remember, there's only, what, you got five cities where they got four shows. L.A., New York, Chicago, Toronto, and Dallas. Two shows in Cleveland and one in Mexico City. Well worth your time. Get out and see that tour if you can. Razor 94.5, it's Lester. Socially active. Yeah, talking about social media and all the praise for Rush. We love to keep you up to date what's going on here in the community with the Razor 94.5 and Shake Broadcasting Facebook page. 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
8: Good morning, everyone. Here's your latest forecast from the ABK Flooring and Weather Center. Partly sunny, slight chance of a thunderstorm this afternoon, a high in the low 90s. A better chance of showers and thunderstorms overnight tonight, dropping to 68. For tomorrow, mostly sunny, cooler, less humid, highs in the lower 80s. And that's your latest forecast. I'm WTWO meteorologist Jesse Walker.
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Super duper Alice Cooper, late 80s with Poison from the Trash album where he teamed up with Desmond Child. Ozzy, CCR also in that set. Boy, those guys have been around a while. Think about that. CCR, late 60s. Ozzy, Black Sabbath, right around 70. Alice, 72 maybe, 73. Boo! Some great rock. Hey, coming up, speaking of great rock, U2, Thorogood, Steve Miller Band dropping by. And today, Hype Day is finally over. World Cup kicks off here in North America, Canada, Mexico, USA.

0: officially confirmed. The event is the world's largest game of human foosball. 254 people on a giant foosball table holding on to these horizontal bars trying to kick the ball into the oversized goals. Read all about it. See it to believe it. World's largest game of human foosball. They just set it up in Canada there, eh?
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5: Good morning, everyone. Here's your latest forecast from the ABK Flooring and Weather Center. Partly sunny, slight chance of a thunderstorm this afternoon, a high in the low 90s. A better chance of showers and thunderstorms overnight tonight, dropping to 68. For tomorrow, mostly sunny, cooler, less humid, highs in the lower 80s. And that's your latest forecast. I'm WTWO meteorologist Jesse Walker.
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0: From their War album. That was their third one. They started to break internationally. U2 with New Year's Day. Gonna step into the jungle and make love, Steve Miller Band, as we fire up another superset that also includes Bowie and Boston, Queen, and much more. And many folks, of course, talking about sports today. The incredible comeback in the NBA. Record-setting thing last night. I openly admitted it earlier. I went to bed. San Antonio's up 15 with 8 minutes left. It's done. My sports is already written for the day. San Antonio tied the series. Nope, had to scratch that out first thing this morning. New York Knicks with what a record comeback, going up 3-1 in the NBA Finals. They could close it out Saturday in San Antonio. NHL Stanley Cup race is now a best-of-three series. Yeah, each team has won two. So whoever wins two of the next three will be the Stanley Cup champion if you're a sports fan. Up next, we enjoy that superset. Hang on, my friend.
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8: Good morning, everyone. Here's your latest forecast from the ABK Flooring and Weather Center. Partly sunny, slight chance of a thunderstorm this afternoon, a high in the low 90s. A better chance of showers and thunderstorms overnight tonight, dropping to 68. For tomorrow, mostly sunny, cooler, less humid, highs in the lower 80s. And that's your latest forecast. I'm WTWO meteorologist Jesse Walker.
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great part about being a guy. 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

0: Queen right there. Bowie as well, although they weren't together. I mean, they were in a row. Close enough. Kara here. I've got Aerosmith and Golden Earring coming up.
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16: Good morning, everyone. Here's your latest forecast from the ABK Flooring and Weather Center. Partly sunny, slight chance of a thunderstorm this afternoon, a high in the low 90s. A better chance of showers and thunderstorms overnight tonight, dropping to 68. For tomorrow, mostly sunny, cooler, less humid, highs in the lower 80s. And that's your latest forecast. I'm WTWO meteorologist Jesse Walker.
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4: Protecting soybean yields this season. Bruce Stewart, Technical Service Manager with FMC, tells Brownfield producers should be on the lookout.
5: It'll be a pretty high year of insect pressure in soybeans this year just because we're having so much late planted soybeans.
4: Stewart says farmers are looking for efficient one-pass products to control multiple pests, and Elevist can maximize return on investment.
5: It does hit the caterpillars like soybean potworms, green clover worms, soybean loopers. It also has some activity on stink bugs, very effective against grasshoppers and also very effective against Japanese beetle if you have those. Kind of bringing both of those together in one product really makes sense and hits on those three components about being broad spectrum, good knockdown, and then also that residual performance.

0: It's at 10 p.m. Visit the Ferdinand Hyman Fest Facebook page for all the details.
1: Good morning, everyone. Here's your latest forecast from the ABK Flooring and Weather Center. Partly sunny, slight chance of a thunderstorm this afternoon, a high in the low 90s. A better chance of showers and thunderstorms overnight tonight, dropping to 68. For tomorrow, mostly sunny, cooler, less humid, highs in the lower 80s. And that's your latest forecast. I'm WTWO meteorologist Jesse Walker.
2: If someone says, "Do you remember 20 years ago?" you have to think what year that was. 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

0: Boy, sometimes when you have a beer or two at night and you wake up in the morning, you're like, oh, I really feel it. That's how I feel right now. The only problem is I didn't have a beer or anything last night. 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
8: Good morning, everyone. Here's your latest forecast from the ABK Flooring and Weather Center. Partly sunny, slight chance of a thunderstorm this afternoon, a high in the low 90s. A better chance of showers and thunderstorms overnight tonight, dropping to 68. For tomorrow, mostly sunny, cooler, less humid, highs in the lower 80s. And that's your latest forecast. I'm WTWO meteorologist Jesse Walker.
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Classic Rock and Lunchbox. Big Al with you on this Thursday. Yes, we've almost made it to the weekend. Let's take a look at our national days you should be celebrating today. Guess what, folks? It is Corn on the Cob Day. Woo! Like the corn on the cob. It's not quite ready yet, but hey, it's Corn on the Cob Day. Cousteau Day. I'm assuming that has something to do with Jacques Cousteau. Also, King Kamehameha Day. Yes, King Kamehameha Day. Also, National German Chocolate Cake Day. Woo! That's my dad's favorite, German chocolate cake. National Making Life Beautiful Day. Also, Pizza Margarita Day. Yeah, I don't know about that. give me the regular pizza, all right? PMS. All right. Get things started with Chili Peppers here, Scar Tissue, Classic Rock, Razor 94.5.

0: Classic Rock Razor 94.5, Dire Straits and Sultan's Swing. 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And before you crack open one of Coors Light's new 36-ounce, 18-inch tall, taller boys, you might want to check out our list today.
1: Why do you want that beer so bad?
2: Because he's thirsty, dummy.
0: Top things drinking a Coors Light taller boy says about you. All right, here we go. Top things drinking a Coors Light taller boy says about you. Here we go. I'm an overcompensator. Yep. I want to give myself a concussion when I smash an empty against my head. Yeah. Let's see. I think that walking to the cooler to get another beer is for losers. Yeah. Me and my liver are no longer on speaking terms. Yep. I think there's no such thing as too much terrible beer. Yeah. Top things drinking a Coors Light taller boy says about you. I want to take less time building a beer can pyramid. Yep. Forget about brown paper lunch bags. I want to drink from brown paper grocery bags. Yeah. If I could, I'd run a funnel directly from the Coors Brewery to my mouth. Yep. After this, I'm going to burp the alphabet twice. Yeah, and I'm single. Really single. All right, now that we've got, well, the top things drinking a Coors Light taller boy says about you out of the way, where are we eating? How about the Corner Cafe on this Thursday? Patty and the gang serving up great specials today, including country fried chicken, tacos, and taco salad, plus anything from the full menu is available. 812-295-4243 to call in your orders, or better yet, stop by and see Patty and the gang on the square in downtown Lagodi.
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9: Good morning, everyone. Here's your latest forecast from the ABK Flooring and Weather Center. Partly sunny, slight chance of a thunderstorm this afternoon, a high in the low 90s. A better chance of showers and thunderstorms overnight tonight, dropping to 68. For tomorrow, mostly sunny, cooler, less humid, highs in the lower 80s. And that's your latest forecast. I'm WTWO meteorologist Jesse Wong.
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0: Classic Rock Eraser 94.5 ZZ Top and them cheap sunglasses. They're my favorites, especially when you lose them in the lake. You don't want to have expensive ones, right? Yeah. Okay, let's take a look at our headlines. Making our way across the world, across the nation right here at home. Barack Obama has a new podcast. Yes, it's about how he came up with the design of his new library, and it's called What the Hell Was I Thinking? Yeah, not the prettiest library in the world. Social Security is projected to run out of funds by 2032. That explains why your grandmother just started an OnlyFans. Yeah. Christian energy drinks are now a thing. Red Bull gives you wings. These drinks also give you a halo. Yay! Denmark held its first mullet competition. In response, Alabama held its first atmospheric Nordic murder mystery championship. I don't even know what that means. Scientists found wind coming back from a black hole in the Milky Way. It took this long to find the wind because in space, nobody can hear you fart. Yeah. Experts say bumblebees can solve complex problems. The smartest ones attend schools in the Ivy League. Get it? Florida officials are investigating the death of dozens of animals at Sloth World. However, the case is moving very slowly. Coors Light is introducing a new Taller Boy canister that holds and insulates three cans of beer, but since it's Coors Light, you'll need 16 of them to catch a buzz. Yeah. Wow. Bill Gates testified before Congress in the Epstein case. He said he's never victimized anyone. Oh, yeah? And what do you call all those Windows updates, Bill? Huh? What do you call them? And finally, the Knicks came back from 29 points down to beat the Spurs in Game 4 of the NBA Finals. New York sports fans haven't been this excited since the Jets almost tied a game, yeah? The game left Charles Barkley struggling for words, so no change, yeah? San Antonio may remember the Alamo, but they forgot how to shoot, yeah? Razor! Unfortunately, cameras missed the entire game to focus on Taylor Swift eating popcorn, yeah. And finally, it was a game so exciting, even a president wouldn't have stayed awake for it. Well, maybe. All right, stick around. More coming up on the Launch Box. Big Al with you.
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1: Good morning, everyone. Here's your latest forecast from the ABK Flooring and Weather Center. Partly sunny, slight chance of a thunderstorm this afternoon, a high in the low 90s. A better chance of showers and thunderstorms overnight tonight, dropping to 68. For tomorrow, mostly sunny, cooler, less humid, highs in the lower 80s. And that's your latest forecast. I'm WTWO meteorologist Jesse Walker.
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0: 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Deco and Brino have the call on the Barreve Lady Vikings live from Bittinger Stadium at Purdue University. And the Class 1A championship will be 1:30 between Barreve and South Central of Union Mills. 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
6: 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July beans are 4 1/4 lower at 11.18 and 3/4. August is down 3 3/4, 11.24. July corn has just come back to steady at 419. September's still down 1 1/4 at 426.5. Live and feeder cattle are higher as they wait for direct business to get going. August live's up 20 at 241.70. October's 52 higher, 234.22. August feeders are up 137 at 355.75. And hogs are mixed on spread trade and demand questions, with July down 52 at 96.32 and August up a dime at 95.52. John Perkins.
7: The Indiana Soybean Alliance is investing in high oleic soybean oil to create new market opportunities and increase the value for Indiana farmers. Indianapolis-based chef Ross Katz explains the benefits of using high oleic soybean oil.
8: I quickly found that I was actually spending more money by fryer oil changes and the off flavors and so on and so forth that came along with cheap fryer oil. Speaking to my supplier, he suggested a high oleic product. We made the change and it was night and day based on the quality of the products that were coming out and the shelf life that I had from it. I just love the product. Making my customers aware that I'm using a high oleic soybean oil versus trans fats is an important aspect to menu placement, and it's just proof that you can still have all those fun foods that we know and love and make smarter, healthier choices while doing it.
7: And that's why the Indiana Soybean Checkoff is investing in high oleic soybean oil.
9: Good morning, everyone. Here's your latest forecast from the ABK Flooring and Weather Center. Partly sunny, slight chance of a thunderstorm this afternoon, a high in the low 90s. A better chance of showers and thunderstorms overnight tonight, dropping to 68. For tomorrow, mostly sunny, cooler, less humid, highs in the lower 80s. And that's your latest forecast. I'm WTWO meteorologist Jesse Walker.
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1: 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The Lagodi Common Council and Board of Works approved several items during their meeting on Monday evening, including plans for a Pride Fest event, police department equipment purchases, and infrastructure projects. The Pride Fest event in Lagodi was approved to be held at the City Pavilion on September 5th, along with several street closures in the area. The Lagodi Police Chief reported that the department has made two conditional job offers and is working to send both recruits to the police academy later this year. The Board of Works approved the purchase of a new laptop computers and docking stations for police vehicles and offices. Officials also supported increasing the police department's new hire equipment allowance. The council approved a one-way traffic ordinance for a portion of North Line Street and approved funding work associated with the city's water towers and booster station project. Lagodi officials also discussed a significant water leak at the city pool, with further investigation planned to determine the source of the problem. In other business, Lagodi city officials provided updates on upcoming paving projects, downtown striping work, and efforts to dedicate rental income from the city annex building towards future building improvements. The Daviess County Council reviewed CF1 annual reports from several industries and businesses at yesterday's meeting. Consideration of abatement forms from GPC, Personal Property, Kratos Defense and Security Solutions, and Enhanced Semiconductors was tabled due to incomplete forms. The council approved the forms from One Way Technologies, JBR Rentals, Pliant LLC, Graber Post, Westgate 1, Maysville Properties, Westgate 7, and RTC. Matt Meredith abstained from the vote on Graber Post, and Tony Dunchen abstained from the vote on JBR Rentals. The council also received a report from Nathan Rim on West Boggs Park. The commissioners approved the park board's request for changes in the park's longevity policy, overtime policy, and the addition of an additional office position. The council also approved a raise in pay for two hourly positions at the park and agreed to commit up to $200,000 as part of West Boggs Park application for a $1 million 50-50 matching grant from the Landmark Conservation Fund. Daviess County Councilman also approved additional expenditures for Pettit jury pay and the Community Corrections Mental Health. The council also approved the use of $606,000 from the GPC TIF Capital Projects Fund to purchase equipment upgrades for the county's volunteer fire districts. Councilman Mike Sprinkle said many of the fire districts had outdated personal safety equipment and some had no extraction equipment. The councilman approved and did say that to receive the funding for the new equipment, the volunteer fire departments have to be a part of the newly organized regional fire districts. On the area arrest report, 41-year-old Thomas Ehrman of Washington was arrested on account of domestic battery. Bond was set at $20,000. And we have one obituary. E.V. Purry passed away on June 8th in Evansville. Funeral services will be held at 1 p.m. tomorrow at Goodwin Seavers in Washington. Visitation will be from 11 a.m. until the service time of 1 p.m. tomorrow at Goodwin Seavers Funeral Home for E.V. Purry. And that's a look at news on the Razor 94.5 WRZR.
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3: Good afternoon, everyone. Here's your latest forecast from the ABK Florian Weather Center. Partly sunny, hot and humid today, high of 92. Tonight, some thunderstorms will move in, dropping to 68. For tomorrow, mostly sunny, cooler, less humid, a high of 82. More sunshine in mid-80s on Saturday. And that's your latest forecast. I'm WTWO meteorologist Jesse Walker.
4: 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Oh, it's Big Al here on this Thursday. Let's go ahead and finish up our headlines, making our way across the world, across the nation, right here at home. Well, the season forecast of the White Lotus includes over 24 people. It's the largest gathering of rich jerks since Epstein Island. Yeah. All right, another Godfather movie is in the works because Hollywood made Francis Ford Coppola an offer that he couldn't refuse. Yeah. Guy Fieri has a new talk show. He promises to ask questions that are as hard as his arteries. Yeah. Shia LaBeouf. Yes, Shia LaBeouf turns 40 today. 40 is also the number of people he'll punch when he gets too drunk at his party. Dr. Oz turns 66 today. If you don't know who he is, he's that guy who stands next to the morbidly obese man with the purple hands and Big Mac sauce on his chin and tells you how healthy to be. Yeah. A posthumous Prince record is in the works. Songs include Little Dead Corvette, I Did Die For You, Babe, and When Doves Die. Yeah, that's terrible. Rosie O'Donnell says she's done getting plastic surgery. Then someone mistook her for Bill Belichick, and she said, never mind. Ryan Gosling hit Project Hail Mary is coming to MGM Plus, which is huge news in alternate universes where people actually subscribe to MGM Plus. Even people who don't know which streaming services they have and which ones they don't have know they don't have MGM Plus. Yeah. Blake Lively and Ryan Reynolds were seen getting handsy with each other during a date night in New York City. Sources say they looked like they were having the best time her publicist could come up with. Yeah. Sammy Hagar says the secret to his marriage is sharing a bedroom. If you want more details about a 78-year-old sex life, get help. Yeah. Brett. The World Cup tournament starts today in the spirit of sport. I will not use my hands to switch on any of the games. Yep. Right, there you go. Yep. Okay. Here is Metallica opening up hour two of the Lunchbox on this Thursday. Enter Sandman. Classic Rock.

0: Classic Rock Razor 94.5 Triumph and Fight the Good Fight. And if you have a birthday on this 11th day of June, we of course wish you a happy birthday.
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0: All right, if you have a birthday today, happy birthday. Celebrate with Caitlin Nakin. Enid on The Walking Dead is 27. Sadie Robertson, Duck Dynasty Beauty, is 29 today. Ivana Baccaro, Risha on the Shannara Chronicles, 32 today. I'm sure I brutalized that one. Claire Holt, Rebecca on The Vampire Diaries, is 38. Shia LaBeouf is 40. Joshua Jackson, Dawson Creek's Fringe and The Affair is 48. Peter Dinklage, yes, from Game of Thrones, Peter Dinklage is 57. Bruce Robinson, country singer, is 60. Dr. Mehmet Oz is 66. Hugh Laurie, yes, of House fame, Veep, and Hulu miniseries, Catch 22 is 67. Joe Montana, Hall of Fame, 49ers quarterback, is 70 years old today. Greta Van Susteren is 72. Graham Russell, Air Supply superstar, is 76. Frank Beard, 77, ZZ Top drummer, ironically the one without the beard. Adrian Barbeau, still kicking it. The 1980s sex symbol is in her 80s now, 81 today. Gene Wilder, born on this date in 1933. Also today, National German Chocolate Day, 10 days to Father's Day, and 23 days to Independence Day.
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13: Good afternoon, everyone. Here's your latest forecast from the ABK Flooring Weather Center. Partly sunny, hot and humid today, a high of 92. Tonight, some thunderstorms will move in, dropping to 68. For tomorrow, mostly sunny, cooler, less humid, a high of 82. More sunshine in mid-80s on Saturday. And that's your latest forecast. I'm WTWO meteorologist Jesse Walker.
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0: Classic Rock Razor 94.5, Molly Hatchett and Flirting with Disaster. Before that, Tom Petty and the Heartbreakers, and You Don't Know How It Feels. All right, folks, what do you say we need some good news? Good news.
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3: Give me the good news.

An Ohio man accidentally threw away a winning lottery ticket worth $100,000, but luckily trash collection hadn't come yet, so he dug through the trash and was able to recover it, and he's pretty glad he did because he took home close to $73,000 after taxes. Story number two, the Ocean Cleanup Organization is working to remove trash from the rivers in Los Angeles ahead of the 2028 Olympics. The technology is from the guy who's trying to tackle the Great Pacific Garbage Patch. Their new device called the Interceptor collects waste flowing through waterways and has already removed hundreds of tons of debris from Bologna Creek near Marina Del Rey. Officials are now exploring expanding the system to the San Gabriel River to handle even larger amounts of trash. And finally, good news! Story number three, sanitation workers in Milwaukee rescued a starving dog that was buried inside a garbage bin during their route. They took him to a shelter for care, and the supervisor who helped rescue the later adopted him and named him PJ. Now the dog has permanent home with a loving owner. And that's our good news! Good news!

0: There's a party in the town of Celestine, Indiana, and you're invited. 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
7: Good afternoon, everyone. Here's your latest forecast from the ABK Flooring Weather Center. Partly sunny, hot and humid today, high of 92. Tonight, some thunderstorms will move in, dropping to 68. For tomorrow, mostly sunny, cooler, less humid, a high of 82. More sunshine in mid-80s on Saturday. And that's your latest forecast. I'm WTWO meteorologist Jesse Walker.
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0: 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And where's my glasses? Are they in my head again?
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12: Good afternoon, everyone. Here's your latest forecast from the ABK Flooring Weather Center. Partly sunny, hot and humid today, a high of 92. Tonight, some thunderstorms will move in, dropping to 68. For tomorrow, mostly sunny, cooler, less humid, a high of 82. More sunshine in mid-80s on Saturday. And that's your latest forecast. I'm WTWO meteorologist Jesse Walker.
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0: That's the long-term goal, to rock into the night. Short-term, though, we just kind of rock you through your workday. 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
3: Good afternoon, everyone. Here's your latest forecast from the ABK Florian Weather Center. Partly sunny, hot and humid today, a high of 92. Tonight, some thunderstorms will move in, dropping to 68. For tomorrow, mostly sunny, cooler, less humid, a high of 82. More sunshine in mid-80s on Saturday. And that's your latest forecast. I'm WTWO meteorologist Jesse Walker.
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0: 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And every weekday, your latest forecast coming from Jesse Walker, meteorologist from the ABK Flooring Weather Center, right here on Fraser 94.5. Deep Purple up next.
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11: Good afternoon, everyone. Here's your latest forecast from the ABK Flooring Weather Center. Partly sunny, hot and humid today, a high of 92. Tonight, some thunderstorms will move in, dropping to 68. For tomorrow, mostly sunny, cooler, less humid, a high of 82. More sunshine in mid-80s on Saturday. And that's your latest forecast. I'm WTWO meteorologist Jesse Walker.
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0: Well, who knew that sturgeons were screamers? Well, they're loud anyway. The sound of mating sturgeons in the Hudson River is so audible, it sounds like there's a rumbling going on. Oh, those lucky sturgeons.
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9: Good afternoon, everyone. Here's your latest forecast from the ABK Flooring Weather Center. Partly sunny, hot and humid today, a high of 92. Tonight, some thunderstorms will move in, dropping to 68. For tomorrow, mostly sunny, cooler, less humid, a high of 82. More sunshine in mid-80s on Saturday. And that's your latest forecast. I'm WTWO meteorologist Jesse Walker.
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0: Love jamming Joe Walsh. I love his recent quote, too. It's better to be in your 20s in the 70s than in your 70s in the 20s. You are so right, Joe.
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4: Good afternoon, everyone. Here's your latest forecast from the ABK Flooring Weather Center. Partly sunny, hot and humid today. A high of 92. Tonight, some thunderstorms will move in, dropping to 68. For tomorrow, mostly sunny, cooler, less humid. A high of 82. More sunshine and mid-80s on Saturday. And that's your latest forecast. I'm WTWO meteorologist Jesse Walker.
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0: yeah.
1: Well, I'm talking to my beer drinkers and Hellraisers right now on the Greg Stone Show. Have you heard of the Coors Light Taller Boy? 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It's 18 inches tall, and you can stick three Coors Light cans inside of it. 36 ounces of beer in a beer sleeve that's 18 inches tall. What, officer? 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
0: Good afternoon, everyone. Here's your latest forecast from the ABK Flooring Weather Center. Partly sunny, hot and humid today, a high of 92. Tonight, some thunderstorms will move in, dropping to 68. For tomorrow, mostly sunny, cooler, less humid, a high of 82. More sunshine in mid-80s on Saturday. And that's your latest forecast. I'm WTWO meteorologist Jesse Walker.
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0: Today is Thursday, the 11th of June. Let's take a quick look at rock and roll history, shall we? Are you ready for the Rock and Roll Almanac? Happened on this day in 66, the Stones started a two-week run on top of the singles charts with Painted Black. And on this day in 96, Metallica became one of the first bands to ever stream a show online when they broadcast their gig from a small San Franciscan club over the internet. In 98, Stone Temple Pilots singer Scott Weiland skipped a scheduled court date in L.A. and checked himself into a drug treatment facility. The hearing was over a charge of possession of heroin. That dude had it all. In 01, Paul McCartney married Heather Mills. It would last for 5 years. And in 2004, Courtney Love surrendered to police after allegedly assaulting a woman at her former manager's home. She was charged with assault with a deadly weapon for going after the lady with a bottle and a torch. I'll get you, my pretty. In 2011, Pink Floyd's 1973 album Dark Side of the Moon re-enters the Billboard Top 200 at number 47 and reached the milestone of 1,000 non-consecutive weeks on that chart. It's Greg Stone. I got birthdays for you today. Are you ready? Frank Beard of ZZ Top is celebrating his 77th, and Donnie Van Zant, born on this day in 1952. If it's your birthday, that's who you share it with, and that's a quick look at it, folks. Your Rock and Roll Almanac for the 11th of June.
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5: Good afternoon, everyone. Here's your latest forecast from the ABK Flooring Weather Center. Partly sunny, hot and humid today, a high of 92. Tonight, some thunderstorms will move in, dropping to 68. For tomorrow, mostly sunny, cooler, less humid, a high of 82. More sunshine and mid-80s on Saturday. And that's your latest forecast. I'm WTWO meteorologist Jesse Walker.
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0: Got that daily haircut for you next hour, plus the word of the day, get smart with us, and the greatest classic rock ever made is coming up, like Joan Jett and the Blackhearts. We'll hear from Rat, and I got some Billy Idol.
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5: Good afternoon, everyone. Here's your latest forecast from the ABK Flooring and Weather Center. Partly sunny, hot and humid today, high of 92. Tonight, some thunderstorms will move in, dropping to 68. For tomorrow, mostly sunny, cooler, less humid, a high of 82. More sunshine and mid-80s on Saturday. And that's your latest forecast. I'm WTWO meteorologist Jesse Walker.
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1: 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The Lagodi Common Council and Board of Works approved several items during their meeting on Monday evening, including plans for a Pride Fest event, police department equipment purchases, and infrastructure projects. The Pride Fest event in Lagodi was approved to be held at the City Pavilion on September 5th, along with several street closures in the area. The Lagodi Police Chief reported that the department has made two conditional job offers and is working to send both recruits to the police academy later this year. The Board of Works approved the purchase of a new laptop computers and docking stations for police vehicles and offices. Officials also supported increasing the police department's new hire equipment allowance. The council approved a one-way traffic ordinance for a portion of North Line Street and approved funding work associated with the city's water towers and booster station project. Lagodi officials also discussed a significant water leak at the city pool, with further investigation planned to determine the source of the problem. In other business, Lagodi city officials provided updates on upcoming paving projects, downtown striping work, and efforts to dedicate rental income from the city annex building towards future building improvements. The Pike County Economic Development Corporation announced this week that the town of Winslow recently received a $50,000 grant from the Wellborn Foundation in Evansville for its comprehensive plan. The plan will help Winslow identify a long-term strategy for growth, infrastructure investments, housing needs, and more for the next 20-plus years. A new way to explore downtown Washington's history will debut this weekend with the launch of the Landmarks and Legacies Trail. The project, developed through a partnership between Discover Downtown Washington, the Daviess County Museum, and IU's Sustaining Hoosier Communities program, highlights the history of several landmark downtown buildings through a series of QR codes. Visitors can scan the codes to access information, historic photographs, and stories about each location, including the Indiana Theater, People's National Bank Building, Grand Stores Building, Meredith Park Plaza, and a historic hotel. The goal is to make local history more accessible while encouraging appreciation for downtown Washington's architecture and heritage. The trail officially launches Saturday in conjunction with the Daviess Community Hospital 5K event celebrating America's 250th anniversary. Organizers say additional stops may be added to the trail in the future. And drivers in Vincennes should prepare for traffic changes beginning around Friday, as lane closures are scheduled to begin for the Hart Street Bridge and Ramp Improvement Project. Officials say the closure will mark the next phase of construction. During this time, some intersections in the project area may be placed on four-way flashing stop signals to help manage traffic. Motorists are encouraged to use caution, expect delays, and allow extra travel time while work is underway. On the area arrest report, 41-year-old Thomas Ehrman of Washington was arrested on account of domestic battery. Bond was set at $20,000. And we have one obituary. E.V. Purry passed away on June 8th in Evansville. Funeral services will be held at 1 p.m. tomorrow at Goodwin Seavers in Washington. Visitation will be from 11 a.m. until the service time of 1 p.m. tomorrow at Goodwin Seavers Funeral Home for E.V. Purry. And that's a look at news on the Razor 94.5 WRZR.
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4: Good afternoon, everyone. Here's your latest forecast from the ABK Flooring Weather Center. Partly sunny, hot and humid today, a high of 92. Tonight, some thunderstorms will move in, dropping to 68. For tomorrow, mostly sunny, cooler, less humid, a high of 82. More sunshine in mid-80s on Saturday. And that's your latest forecast. I'm WTWO meteorologist Jesse Walker.
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0: I certainly was in the right.
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8: Good afternoon, everyone. Here's your latest forecast from the ABK Flooring Weather Center. Partly sunny, hot and humid today, a high of 92. Tonight, some thunderstorms will move in, dropping to 68. For tomorrow, mostly sunny, cooler, less humid, a high of 82. More sunshine in mid-80s on Saturday. And that's your latest forecast. I'm WTWO meteorologist Jesse Walker.
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0: That's off of Rat's 1990 album Detonator, and Lovin' You's a Dirty Job. Desmond Child helped write that song with the band. It's Greg Stone, the Daily Haircut. We take suggestions. You can always drop it on my Stony Boy Radio Facebook page, and we'll get back to the rock here in just a few moments with Billy Idol and Alice in Chains.
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5: Good afternoon, everyone. Here's your latest forecast from the ABK Flooring Weather Center. Partly sunny, hot and humid today, a high of 92. Tonight, some thunderstorms will move in, dropping to 68. For tomorrow, mostly sunny, cooler, less humid, a high of 82. More sunshine in mid-80s on Saturday. And that's your latest forecast. I'm WTWO meteorologist Jesse Walker.
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0: got your word of the day, a word I had no idea what it meant.
1: Saturnine.
0: Saturnine. Do you know what that adjective means? I didn't until earlier today, and I'll share it with you. And we'll come across as really smart when we use it in the sentence today. That's right. It's an adjective.
1: Saturnine.
0: And we'll come back with all of that here, plus the world's greatest classic rock.
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6: Good afternoon, everyone. Here's your latest forecast from the ABK Flooring and Weather Center. Partly sunny, hot and humid today, a high of 92. Tonight, some thunderstorms will move in, dropping to 68. For tomorrow, mostly sunny, cooler, less humid, a high of 82. More sunshine and mid-80s on Saturday. And that's your latest forecast. I'm WTWO meteorologist Jesse Walker.
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1: 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The Lagodi Common Council and Board of Works approved several items during their meeting on Monday evening, including plans for a Pride Fest event, police department equipment purchases, and infrastructure projects. The Pride Fest event in Lagodi was approved to be held at the City Pavilion on September 5th, along with several street closures in the area. The Lagodi Police Chief reported that the department has made two conditional job offers and is working to send both recruits to the police academy later this year. The Board of Works approved the purchase of a new laptop computers and docking stations for police vehicles and offices. Officials also supported increasing the police department's new hire equipment allowance. The council approved a one-way traffic ordinance for a portion of North Line Street and approved funding work associated with the city's water towers and booster station project. Lagodi officials also discussed a significant water leak at the city pool, with further investigation planned to determine the source of the problem. In other business, Lagodi city officials provided updates on upcoming paving projects, downtown striping work, and efforts to dedicate rental income from the city annex building towards future building improvements. The Daviess County Council reviewed CF1 annual reports from several industries and businesses at yesterday's meeting. Consideration of abatement forms from GPC, Personal Property, Kratos Defense and Security Solutions, and Enhanced Semiconductors was tabled due to incomplete forms. The council approved the forms from One Way Technologies, JBR Rentals, Pliant LLC, Graper Post, Westgate 1, Maysville Properties, Westgate 7, and RTC. Matt Meredith abstained from the vote on Graper Post, and Tony Dungeon abstained from the vote on JBR Rentals. The council also received a report from Nathan Rim on West Boggs Park. The commissioners approved the park board's request for changes in the park's longevity policy, overtime policy, and the addition of an additional office position. The council also approved a raise in pay for two hourly positions at the park and agreed to commit up to $200,000 as part of West Boggs Park application for a $1 million 50-50 matching grant from the Landmark Conservation Fund. Daviess County Councilman also approved additional expenditures for Pettit jury pay and the Community Corrections Mental Health. The council also approved the use of $606,000 from the GPC TIF Capital Projects Fund to purchase equipment upgrades for the county's volunteer fire districts. Councilman Mike Sprinkle said many of the fire districts had outdated personal safety equipment and some had no extraction equipment. The councilman approved and did say that to receive the funding for the new equipment, the volunteer fire departments have to be a part of the newly organized regional fire districts. On the area arrest report, 41-year-old Thomas Ehrman of Washington was arrested on account of domestic battery. Bond was set at $20,000. And we have one obituary. E.V. Purry passed away on June 8th in Evansville. Funeral services will be held at 1 p.m. tomorrow at Goodwin Seavers in Washington. Visitation will be from 11 a.m. until the service time of 1 p.m. tomorrow at Goodwin Seavers Funeral Home for E.V. Purry. And that's a look at news on the Razor 94.5 WRZR.
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3: Here is your weather forecast from the ABK Flooring Weather Center. Look for chance of showers and thunderstorms this evening, mainly before 3 a.m. overnight, increasing clouds with a low around 69. Tomorrow, mostly cloudy through mid-morning, then gradually clearing with a high near 84. Tomorrow night, clear, low 62, and Saturday, mostly sunny with a high.
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0: How about that basketball game last night? That was crazy. I can't believe the Knicks came back.
1: Nobody guarding the inbound pass. Brunson gets it, fires up a three. Shot no good. The tip, it's gone! It's gone! It's gone! With 1.2 remaining, Knicks take the lead. And it's 107-106. Bedlam here at the Garden. They can't believe it. That's it. It's over. The greatest comeback in NBA playoff history. The Knicks pull off the miracle comeback and lead it 3-1. Now one win away from a title.
0: That is so crazy. I turned it off. I turned it off in the third. I went to bed. Right? Look for Game 5 on Saturday in San Antonio. And the Stanley Cup Finals tied at 2 games apiece. Have Game 5 tonight. That's in Raleigh. You're listening to The Greg Stone Show, and I thank you for that.
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6: 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Here is your weather forecast from the ABK Flooring Weather Center. Look for chance of showers and thunderstorms this evening, mainly before 3 a.m. overnight. Increasing clouds with a low around 69. Tomorrow, mostly cloudy through mid-morning, then gradually clearing with a high near 84. 82. Tomorrow night, clear, low 62. And Saturday, mostly sunny with a high.
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0: We can lose tomorrow night, too. We don't want to, but that wasn't your question. You asked if it was a must-win game, and if you'd ever taken a rudimentary math class, you'd already know the magic number's three. When you're down three, then you must win them or you're out.
1: That is Brian Regan, our shot of funny this afternoon. Give me a few moments and we'll get back to The Rock.
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8: Here is your weather forecast from the ABK Flooring Weather Center. Look for chance of showers and thunderstorms this evening, mainly before 3 a.m. overnight, increasing clouds with a low around 69. Tomorrow, mostly cloudy through mid-morning, then gradually clearing with a high near 82. Tomorrow night, clear, low 62. And Saturday, mostly sunny with a high near 84.
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0: going to play the game this hour, Stone Cold Fact or a Bunch of Stony Baloney, America's favorite prizeless game show. We are born with only two natural fears, and they are the fear of falling and the fear of death. 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Stone Cold Fact, or is that just a bunch of stony baloney? I got your answer coming up here shortly on the Greg Stone Show. 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ZZ Top is next.
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12: Here is your weather forecast from the ABK Flooring Weather Center. Look for chance of showers and thunderstorms this evening, mainly before 3 a.m. overnight. Increasing clouds with a low around 69. Tomorrow, mostly cloudy through mid-morning, then gradually clearing with a high near 82. Tomorrow night, clear, low 62. And Saturday, mostly sunny with a high near 84.
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0: Foghat helping us out on the Greg Stone Show as we wrap up Stone Cold Fact or a bunch of Stony Baloney that we're born with only two natural fears, and they are the fear of falling and the fear of death. That is a bunch of Stony Baloney. We have no concept of death or life or really anything. We do have genetically in us the fear of falling and the fear of loud noises. That's right. Noises. That's those are the two things that are supposed to keep us safe. I guess like if some, you know, giant mammal 10,000 years ago was about to jump on you, you'd want to be able to roll over. I don't know. Those are the fears we're born with, and all other fears and phobias are acquired through experience in life. There you have it, folks. Yes, we learn together on this program.
1: 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A strong tradition in the northern part of Davies County and a strong supporter of the North Davies Cougars.
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3: 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Here is your weather forecast from the ABK Flooring Weather Center. Look for chance of showers and thunderstorms this evening, mainly before 3 a.m. overnight. Increasing clouds with a low around 69. Tomorrow, mostly cloudy through mid-morning, then gradually clearing with a high near 82. Tomorrow night, clear, low 62. And Saturday, mostly sunny with a high near 84.
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0: Tom Petty and the Heartbreakers, part of your Thursday soundtrack as we work our way towards People in the Neighborhood. This kid's a hater. We're going up to Washington State to meet this arsonist in the neighborhood. And along the way, music from Motley Crue and Green Day.
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2: Here is your weather forecast from the ABK Flooring Weather Center. Look for chance of showers and thunderstorms this evening, mainly before 3 a.m. overnight, increasing clouds with a low around 69. Tomorrow, mostly cloudy through mid-morning, then gradually clearing with a high near 82. Tomorrow night, clear, low 62. And Saturday, mostly sunny with a high near 84.
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This whole idea of AI avatar Ozzy is just kind of, I don't know, unsettling. To see an AI avatar of Ozzy on stage with the human players around him doing Ozzy song, I don't know. And then he interacts with you because it's AI. I guess that's kind of cool. Can you bring back my dad? It's Greg Stone. That was weird, huh? I'm sorry. Here's The Who.

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0: time to travel, my friends. We're headed to Washington State to meet this kid in the neighborhood.
1: Oh, who are the people in your neighborhood? The people that you meet each day.
0: I'm not sure what's up with this kid. Somewhere between the ages of 16 and 18, police in Washington are looking for him. He walked into a Walmart last Friday and set a rack of bras on fire. Did you know that they have lingerie at Walmart? They believe he's a teenage boy from the video image they have of him. He's wearing a gray t-shirt that says Wildcat, black sweatpants, and an Army logo. So if you see him walking around in your neighborhood... I think it was a planned thing, maybe for social media. They'll catch him. He arrived in a white Cadillac Escalade, went directly to the woman's lingerie section. And once again, did you know that Walmart has lingerie? And then set the bra, He set the bra rack on fire. What's this guy doing, man? Ladies need those things. Why are you hating on the booby? Walmart had to be evacuated and then ventilated after the flames were extinguished. It doesn't sound like there are any major injuries. No word on the motive. Police are asking for leads. Maybe it's Freudian. My mama didn't breastfeed me. Or even weirder.
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8: Here is your weather forecast from the ABK Flooring Weather Center. Look for chance of showers and thunderstorms this evening, mainly before 3 a.m. overnight, increasing clouds with a low around 69. Tomorrow, mostly cloudy through mid-morning, then gradually clearing with a high near 82. Tomorrow night, clear, low 62. And Saturday, mostly sunny with a high near 84.
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0: Just an unbelievable comeback last night. The Knicks were down by 29. They come back and win it 107-106. Crazy freaking game. And here's what Charles Barkley had to say about the San Antonio Spurs. The dumbest team in the history of civilization. Game 5 will be in San Antonio on Saturday. Game 5 for the Stanley Cup Finals tonight. That's in Raleigh. That series tied at 2 games apiece.
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5: Here is your weather forecast from the ABK Flooring Weather Center. Look for chance of showers and thunderstorms this evening, mainly before 3 a.m. overnight. Increasing clouds with a low around 69. Tomorrow, mostly cloudy through mid-morning, then gradually clearing with a high near 82. Tomorrow night, clear, low 62. And Saturday, mostly sunny with a high near 84.
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